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2: Nice to have something new on the top six. When new songs are showing up, it means you're liking them as much as we are. This is Homewrecker.

That's Golden, number 5. This is the top 6 at 6. We base this countdown on your requests. The songs people want to hear the most. Here's Man I Need by Olivia Dean, number 4.

Bruno Mars on the top six at six. Today, the most requested song was So Easy by Olivia Dean, so let's hear it again. It's what people want to hear the most. Here's Olivia Dean.

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5: 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It's like the medicine. That physical exertion, I need it. I know I'm missing it when I don't go to the gym. And there are times when I'm struggling with going to the gym. Right now, it's back to like consistency, getting in there all the time, and you can feel the difference in your life. 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If you don't maintain it, it goes away, it doesn't come back. 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
6: 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That's my place.
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Shout out to Daniel for that request. Shaboozies, tipsy. It's Amanda. Holy, we got some whiplash in this weather. No longer yo-yo. This is quite the whiplash. We went from beautiful sunburn weather over the weekend to this. But your Mother's Day weekend coming up here will be absolutely gorgeous.

espresso. This is our girl Sabrina Carpenter with Espresso. Hey, it's Amanda. I love how there is this niche generation of women that we all wanted to become bartenders when we grew up, all because of this movie and how cool everybody was. Remember Coyote Ugly?

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4: Alex Warren, number three with Ordinary. Into the top three, jumping four spots. So Easy by Olivia Dean. Number one again, 10 weeks running.

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1: It's really neat how Taylor Swift explains how her new song, Elizabeth Taylor, came to be.
2: I'm riding in the car with Travis. I go on and explaining to Travis, like, why I love Elizabeth Taylor so much. She fought for artists' rights. She was exploited in so many ways, and yet she kept her humanity. She kept her humor. She kept her passion for life. And I'm just going on and on. I'm like, her eyes were violet. Some people said they were blue. Some people said they were violet. I think they were violet. And we arrive. We get home. He gets out of the car, and I'm just in my head, I'm like, this intrusive melody of like, I'd cry my eyes violet, Elizabeth Taylor. And I'm just like scrambling to open my record like app on my phone.
1: And that is how this song came to be. Now, I want to know, do you like it? Should we keep it? Should we add it? Send me a text. Let's be friends. Let me know what you think.

0: Just a feature pick right now, Elizabeth Taylor from Taylor Swift. It's Amanda. So she wrote that song, actually, after driving the car with Travis, her fiance, talking about her love for Elizabeth Taylor. And that's how it happened, spontaneously, she says.
1: But that's like one of those spontaneous places where it floats down like a cloud in front of you and all you have to do is grab it. And the song transpires from there. It comes as if from nowhere.
0: Okay, she mentions clouds. What was going on with that elusive countdown that showed up on her website right before the weekend? It was up for 10 minutes, disappeared. Countdown to what? A lot of people were thinking because the clouds look like the Toy Story clouds that there would be an announcement. We still have no idea. Somebody must have made a mistake. Just let the moon shut up and dance.

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12: 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I'm Winnie.

that, Nelly. Complete opposite of what's going on right here. Talk about whiplash weather. Oh my goodness. Went from sunburns on Saturday to this. To snow in some places and cold. But it does get warmer and it does get so much better for your weekend. My name's Amanda. I have one of the biggest songs right now from Olivia Dean. It's been climbing on our SK Top 20. Magic.

0: is going to be a big wedding song this summer. I'm calling it Alex Warren with The Ordinary. Hey, I'm Amanda. Madison, thank you so much for calling me up here.
1: Can I request a song, please?
0: Oh, please do. Which one?
1: Play Holy for me.
0: Holy? 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I got you. It's Justin Bieber.

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It's Amanda. Mother's Day is coming up this weekend, by the way. Just a reminder, get those flowers, breakfast plans all ready for the weekend. It will be gorgeous. It will be nothing like what we endured today for this Monday.

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That song is a jumper. It is cruising on your SK20 so easy from Olivia Dean. It was also the biggest song today on your top six at six. My name's Amanda. I'm so glad I can play music like this for you, especially the ones that just make you feel good, feel light and happy like this one. It's got a really good beat behind it. Armin Van.

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15: There's something special happening on May 6th, and it's close to my heart. 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Every McDonald's in Saskatoon is locally owned and operated by people who live and work right here in our community. 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And on McHappy Day, a portion of every single food and beverage purchase goes to Ronald McDonald House Charities, helping provide families with a place to stay, meals, and the support they need during some of life's toughest moments. 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To me, this day is about more than just great food. 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So on May 6th, when you stop by McDonald's, just know you're making a difference right here at home.
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Canadian girl right there, Charlotte Cardin. The way we touch, it's Amanda. It is crazy that it was snowing today. Just 2 days ago, we're getting sunburns in the backyard. What is going on with our weather? It's not even yo-yo at this point. We're talking mean whiplash because Mother's Day weekend coming up. We're back sitting around 20 degrees again. It's going to be gorgeous, but I don't know about you, but I would rather have this kind of weather on a Monday, you know, as you're just getting started for your week, than on the weekends when it's gorgeous and get more lawn and garden stuff done again. That's what I'm thinking here. Oh, by the way, fishing season, southern zones here.

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She has such a cool voice. That's Halsey Bad at Love. It's Amanda. Met Gala is tonight, so when you open up your social media, you're just going to see some wild pictures of celebrities dressed up. It almost looks like the Hunger Games. Honestly, that kind of fashion is so crazy, and especially this year because the theme is fashion is art. We're going to be pushing some boundaries there. We'll recap it all tomorrow with everybody.

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are so good together. Gaga, Bruno Mars. Hey, it's Amanda. So we had gorgeous sunburn and weather, and then Monday is this snow, and it is cold again, but we'll be back into shorts again by the weekend before you know it. I just wish that warmth could have, you know, stuck around a little bit longer. Opening day for fishing, southern zones here, is open tomorrow. So there's going to be a lot of people wearing their ski pants on the boat. It's chilly out there. Warms up for Mother's Day, though. It'd be so nice. It's Matchbox 20. This is Bush.

0: Kamara in Regina, August 19th, opening for the Beaches at that outdoor concert. It's like the warm-up for Shake the Lake. It's 2 days before that music festival. Hey, it's Amanda. Who do we have on the phone here?
1: This is Nora.
0: Nora, what do you want to hear right now?
1: Can you play me some Taylor Swift?
0: Oh, you know that I'm a big Swiftie.
1: Yeah.
0: Is she your favorite too?
1: Yes.
0: Well, thanks for calling.
1: You're welcome.
0: And I hope this one maybe puts you to sleep.
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13: 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I'm Whitney.

So good. Pinks, so what? Hey, it's Amanda. Thank you for letting me cruise with you tonight. All your texts, all your calls. Tomorrow, it will be a lot better. The next day on Wednesday will be even warmer. And before we know it, Mother's Day comes and we're back to 20 degree weather in the sunshine. That sunburn weather, it's coming back around. This almost feels, this is more intense than a yo-yo. This is roller coaster whiplash weather. It's warm and then it's not, and then it's snowing and then it's super sunny. All I know is the first part of our week here, it's going to be a little chilly. And that's okay because we're working anyways. But then your weekend, when you're free to do what you want and hang outside, it's going to be so nice again. I'm going to leave you with Preston Pablo. It's called 'Cause I Do. Hope you have a good night.

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8: Alex Warren, number three with Ordinary. Into the top three, jumping four spots. So Easy by Olivia Dean. Two. Number one again. 10 weeks running. This is I Just Might by Bruno Mars.

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0: The SK20 with Tim Stone. 3, 2, 1. Here's this week's top three.
1: Alex Warren, number three with Ordinary. Into the top three, jumping four spots. So Easy by Olivia Dean. Number one again, 10 weeks.

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4: 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I go to Motion Fitness for the mental health. 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It's like the medicine. That physical exertion, I need it. I know I'm missing it when I don't go to the gym. And there are times when I'm struggling with going to the gym. Right now, it's back to like consistency, getting in there all the time, and you can feel the difference in your life. 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I love it there. I look forward to going there after work. Motion Fitness. That's my place.
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2: Hey, good morning. We've got the sun up. Welcome to another chilly, brisk day, though. It definitely feels a little bit colder this morning than even yesterday at this time. It's minus 5 right now. Feels like minus 11 with that slight wind. But we are warm. Happy Cinco de Mayo, falling on a Taco Tuesday. That's pretty perfect, right? We do start to warm up towards the end of the week. Well, we're sure thinking of all the 15 communities dealing with massive spring flooding, roads completely washed out around the Humboldt area, and all of those 15 communities declaring states of emergency. Get ready for your phone to beep this afternoon. The city's alert system will be tested. That happens around 2 o'clock. It is Red Dress Day. It's also been 10 years since the launch of the National Inquiry into Missing and Murdered Indigenous Women and Girls. Hey, anglers, today marks the start of the summer fishing season for all areas south. So basically, all 1,400 lakes south of Prince Albert. And the biggest congratulations to one of our own, CKOM's Brittany Cafe, was the winner of the Sterling Award for Community Work at last night's Silver Spoon Dinner. I was fortunate to be out back hosting Silver Spoon. Always an amazing night, and it was definitely extra special last night. That's what's going on this morning in sports. Ducks fans feeling robbed after what they say is a missed icing call, and that contributed to Anaheim's 3-1 loss to Vegas. It's also a big night tonight for the league's losers, the NHL draft lottery. The Vancouver Canucks have a 25.5% chance of receiving first pick overall. Rookie camp gets going tomorrow for the Saskatchewan Roughriders. Main camp open up Sunday here at Griffiths. And it looks like the Blue Jays bump is a real thing after the team's run to the World Series last year. Kids are signing up to play baseball in record numbers here at home. Baseball Sask says there's been a 15% increase in enrollment. We've got a sunshiny start to the Cinco de Mayo. It's just going to get to 9 today, so a little bit cooler again, similar to yesterday, but at least the sun is back. 12 for tomorrow, and we get nice and warm as we head towards Mother's Day weekend. It's minus 5, feels like minus 11. You'll definitely need at least a light jacket this morning, and that weather is for Wise Guys Mattresses. 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

Great song. That's Alexander Stewart at 6:06 with Rob and Shauna. Good morning. Thanks for being here. Rob is away today. It is a sunshiny start to our Tuesday, Cinco de Mayo. It's a little bit brisk, though. It's definitely a jacket in the morning kind of day. Jordan texted in Wildwood. We had flag football practice last night, and it was cold. Was not prepared for that wind. The kids didn't care. The grown-ups sure did. Yeah, my little guy had flag football last night as well. And last night I got home from Silver Spoon and Jeff said, I still haven't thought out it was that cold. We do warm up, though, nicely in the next few days. 6:07, here's Mariana's Trench on C95.

0: best thing.
1: Love that band. Mariana's Trench at 6:11 with Rob and Shauna. Good morning. What a beautiful sunrise. Thanks, Monique in Pike Lake. She said it was just a gorgeous one out at Pike and here too in the city. But it is a brisk start to our Cinco de Mayo Tuesday. It's going to be chilly today, single digits again, similar to yesterday, but hopefully not as strong as a wind as last night, because it was definitely cool last night. We were walking across the parking lot downtown to TCU for the Silver Spoon dinner, and everyone's hair was getting whipped around, and you definitely needed a jacket, and you'll need a light one this morning for sure. Now, here around Saskatoon, it is almost feeling dry. We've heard about grass fires, but not far from us, there is massive flooding. As I mentioned in the news, 15 communities under states of emergency, Humboldt roads totally washed out. Now, this is Meath Park, which is near PA, and there is still so much snow there that needs to melt.
2: All I want is to get my two dogs, my cat that I have here right now, and the rest of my belongings upstairs out of here. I feel I only have 2 day grace, and then we'll get that. Once this cold weather is over with, then I'm done. It'll be a lake around me. It was not easy to do those stairs and carrying all that stuff up, but I did do my best, and I got the most important stuff. Not quite all, but I did.
1: Gosh, that's so heartbreaking and sad to think about when packing up. 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What do you leave behind? What don't you want water damaged? What's the first thing you even grab? 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
1: 6:15 in the sunshine, but it is chilly. Christine texted in College Park. Okay, May, why do you feel like October this morning? Even the dog didn't want to go outside to the bathroom. just sat there staring at me. It is definitely chilly. You'll need a light jacket, but we've got the beautiful sunshine back and not as much wind as yesterday, which is going to feel so different. This is Cameron Whitcomb and Options on C95.
0: Is it a relapse if it's just a drink? A

0: know.
1: Oh, that guy is going to be phenomenal live. That is all I hear. And when I see Cameron Whitcomb YouTube videos, his show looks so lively. He'll be at Country Thunder this summer. It's 6:19 with Rob and Shauna. Good morning. We do have a chilly, chilly start. It's -5. Feels like -11. I was saying yesterday I was out hosting Silver Spoon Dinner at TCU Place. And in the afternoon around 4:30 or so, the wind was blowing and like howling. There was tumbleweeds going across TCU parking and it was really quite cold. You needed a thick jacket. And then we got a text from Jordan in Wildwood. They had flag football practice last night and it was so cold, was not prepared for that, didn't dress appropriately. The kids didn't seem to care, but the grown-ups sure did. Yeah, my little guy had flag football practice last night and Jeff said he was just sitting there so frozen. But yeah, the kids did not care at all. They were having a blast. And then I love hearing this story that the Blue Jays bump is a real thing after the team's run to the World Series. Kids are signing up for baseball big time in Saskatoon. Baseball Sask says there's a 15% increase in enrollment, which is so great to see. And now we just need the Jays to give us another World Series. How amazing would that be?
2: Robin Shauna.
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1: 6:23, we've got a beautiful sunny start to this Tuesday. It's chilly out there, but we warm up so nicely, especially ahead of Mother's Day weekend. Here's Black Eyed Peas.

There's the vibes we need this morning. Black Eyed Peas. I got a feeling at 6:27 with Rob and Shauna. Rob is away. Good morning. Thanks for being here on a chilly start to this Tuesday. Got a text from Callie in Park Ridge. We had baseball last night and I heard your story about the Blue Jays spurring people on to join. We are them. We are those people. My daughter is 8. This is her first year playing. She became a massive fan of the Jays after their World Series run. It is so cool to watch. It's a thing. Registration here is up 15% over last year. Love seeing that. We've got a nice day. We'll be around 8. Here's Chromeo.

I've always loved that one. Romeo and Jealous at 6:30 with Robin Shauna. Good morning. Happy Cinco de Mayo. So it's kind of cold, but it's Cinco de Mayo on a Taco Tuesday. So you know what you're heating up with tonight. Spicy margarita, maybe. Guac, tacos. Love Cinco de Mayo. So fun. We do start to warm up towards the end of this week, but you will definitely need a jacket this morning. It is quite brisk. Well, we are sure thinking of the 15 communities dealing with massive spring flooding. It's from all that snow. Roads are completely washed out in areas, including Humboldt. There are 15 communities under states of emergency. Get ready for your phone to beep this afternoon. The city's alert system will be tested. That happens around 2 o'clock. It is Red Dress Day, and it's also been 10 years since the launch of the National Inquiry into Missing and Murdered Indigenous Women and Girls. Hey, anglers, today marks the start of summer fishing season. Now, this is for the south, so this is basically everything south of Prince Albert, which is 1,400 lakes. It's wild how many lakes we have here. And biggest congrats to one of our own, CKOM's Brittany Cafe, was the winner of the Sterling Award for Community Work at the Silver Spoon Dinner. I was back hosting last night, and oh gosh, we just had so much fun. In sports, Duck fans feeling robbed after a missed icing call contributed to Anaheim's 3-1 loss to Vegas. It's also a big night tonight for the league's losers. The NHL draft lottery. The Vancouver Canucks have a 25.5% chance of receiving first overall pick. Rookie camp starts tomorrow for the Saskatchewan Roughriders. Main camp will open up Sunday, and it is here at Griffiths. And it looks like the Blue Jays bump is real. We were just talking about this after the team's run to the World Series last year. Kids are signing up in record numbers here at home. Baseball Stats said there's been a 15% increase in enrollment, which is so cool to see. We've got a high of about 8 for today, and then we get back into double digits tomorrow, 10 and 12, and then a nice warm-up coming for Mother's Day weekend. It's minus 5 right now, the weather for Two Men and a Truck. The movers who care, the best company for residential and business moves, twomenandatruck.ca.

love her voice. That's Olivia D. Man I Need on a sunshiny Tuesday. Good morning. It's Shauna Foster with you. Rob is away today. Julie texted in Silver Springs. Met Gala last night. Need your faves, Shauna. Okay, I have done the deep dive this morning. We will talk all things Met Gala coming up. Right now, it's Bryan Adams on C95.

0: Doesn't that get you so excited for summer? On a sunshiny start to our Tuesday, that's Brian Adams on C95. He's going to be here in September. Really looking forward to that show.
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2: What's trending?
0: All right, Julie, we're getting to it. She wanted to know my thoughts on the Met Gala, fashion's biggest night. This has actually become now one of Hollywood's biggest night. The place to be seen, Met Gala, New York City. Beyonce made her first Met Gala appearance in over a decade. She was wearing a gown that looked like a skeleton, but the skeleton bones were all diamonds. You got to check that one out. Now, Rihanna never disappoints. She comes in like fire to the Met Gala every single year. Last night, no exception. She looked like a giant tinfoil ball. But the tinfoil wasn't tinfoil. It was individual diamonds sewn on the dress. And it looked like tinfoil. 115,000 individual diamonds. And Heidi Klum, you got to go check out Heidi Klum. You have to see a video of Heidi Klum. Unrecognizable, dressed as a marble statue, and like she didn't move except her eyeballs. It was super creepy. No Taylor Travis at the Met Gala. They were invited. I'd hope that they would be there. Now, apparently they're taking a pause on all formal functions until the wedding, which we really don't know exactly when that'll be. June, July. Gotta be happening soon. And no court, no jail time for Britney Spears. She pleaded guilty, but it was through her lawyers to a lesser charge that will allow her to avoid jail time altogether. She'll maybe get some probation, have to do community service. This is all after her driving under the influence of alcohol and drugs charges. But yes, she did plead to a lesser charge. I thought for sure she'd be in person in court. But nope, she's still in rehab, which is probably the best place for her. And that's what's trending for Motion Fitness. Change your life and have fun. They have 4 convenient locations, free classes, and so much more. 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
0: Look at that nice sunshine. 6:45 with Robin Shauna. Rob is away, getting to about 8 or 9 today, so a little bit cooler still. But then a nice warm up is coming for the weekend. Hailey Bieber out at the Met Gala last night. Here's Justin Bieber. So-

0: We keep waiting. Hopefully something from Justin Bieber on a tour. 13 songs charting right now since Coachella. And Hailey Bieber looking beautiful on the Met Gala red carpet last night. No Justin, though. That's Daisy's at 6:48 with Rob and Shauna on a bit of a brisk start to our Tuesday. It is -5. Feels a little colder than that. It was sure windy last night walking across the TCU Place parking lot to Silver Spoon Dinner, which was amazing. Once again, such a fun night out. Our friend Alex, he drives a lot and is out on the road this morning. Now, you're unhappy about what, Alex?
1: The gas prices made me kind of feel down. And I was thinking, maybe we should, like, hear the Proclaimers. I'm going to be.
2: But I would walk 500 miles and I would walk 500 more.
0: Because we're all going to be walking?
1: Yeah, we're walking 1,000 miles just to be with you, I guess. Gas prices are so high.
0: Are you going to continue doing things as you normally do, driving as much as you do?
1: No, absolutely not. I've been just only driving if I have to, and when I do, I try to take hills and coast. I'm serious. I'll coast to the stoplight, turn the engine off at the stoplight. I'm doing everything I can to not burn fuel. I've taken things out of my vehicle to reduce the load. I'm making sure my air pressure, that I have been with gas at $1.89. Yeah, all I need is the passengers by the time I get where I'm going. Thanks for chatting. 95 is the bomb. I listen to it every day.
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0: At 6:53, we've got sunshine. It is going to be around 8 or 9 degrees today. I see the rowers are out. I think this is the first time that I've seen them so far this season. It would be a little chilly on the water this morning, but they don't seem to mind. Hope you're having a great start to your Tuesday. This is Preston Pablo.

0: don't want to dance alone.
1: It's Preston Pavlo at 6:56 with Rob and Shauna. Good morning. Thanks for being here on a sunshiny start to our Tuesday. Thanks for checking in, Christina College Park. Okay, it's May. Why does it feel like October this morning? Even the dog didn't want to go outside to the bathroom. Just sat there staring at me. I know that look. It does feel a little cool this morning. We're at -5, feels like -11, but the sun will warm things up and much better by the end of the week. Here's the Uncle Cracker.

Doesn't that feel good? Love that song. Uncle Cracker, Drift Away at 7 o'clock. Thanks for being here on a sunny start to our Tuesday. It is brisk. Definitely feels chilly in the air. We're at minus 5. Feels like minus 11 with that tiny bit of wind. Not nearly as windy as yesterday. Oof, it was wild. Walking across the parking lot of TCU to Silver Spoon Dinner last night, it felt like probably a November day. Today, though, is Cinco de Mayo. Celebrating, and it's on a Taco Tuesday. Everything is lining up. And we do start to warm up by the end of this week. Well, we're all thinking about the 15 communities dealing with a massive spring flood, roads completely washed out around the Humboldt area and north of us, and those 15 communities declaring states of emergency. Get ready for your phone to beep this afternoon. Don't be scared. The city's alert system is being tested around 2 o'clock. It's Red Dress Day. It's also been 10 years since the launch of the National Inquiry into Missing and Murdered Indigenous Women and Girls. Hey, anglers, today marks the start of summer fishing season. Now, this is for all areas south of Prince Albert. And the biggest congratulations to one of our own. 650 CKOM's Brittany Cafe was the winner of the Sterling Award last night for community service at the Silver Spoon Dinner. I was so happy to be on stage and helping present that to Britt with CIBC Wood Gundy. And once again, an amazing night out at Silver Spoon Dinner. In sports, Ducks fans are feeling robbed. A missed call, they're saying. A missed icing call contributing to Anaheim's 3-1 loss to Vegas. Also a big night for the league's losers, the NHL draft lottery. The Vancouver Canucks have a 25.5% chance of receiving their first pick overall. Rookie camp starts tomorrow for the Riders. And then main camp opening up Sunday. That'll be here at Griffiths. And it looks like the Blue Jays bump is a real thing. After the team's run to the World Series last year, kids are signing up to play baseball in record numbers here in Saskatoon. Baseball Sask said there's been a 15% increase in enrollment. We've got a sunny Tuesday ahead. It is going to be a little less windy than yesterday and a high of 9 and then 12 for tomorrow. We warm up quite a bit as we get closer to Mother's Day Sunday. 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

0: for you, I guess you moved on really easily.
1: She's got a new album and it is sounding so good. That's Olivia Rodrigo at 7:05 with Rob and Shauna. Good morning. Happy Tuesday. We've got the sun out. It is definitely chilly this morning. Got a text from Jordan in Wildwood. We had flag football practice last night and I was cold. Was not prepared for that win. The kids didn't seem to care, but the grown-ups sure did. My little guy started football last night as well, flag football. And he was loving it, but my husband Jeff, who was helping out on the sidelines, maybe not so much. It's going to be nicer today. Here's Bruno.

0: love that. Bruno, I just might. At 7:09 with Robin, Shauna in the sunshine. The rowers are out, even though it is a chilly start to our Tuesday, but it is going to warm up. We'll be around 9 today, not as windy as yesterday, thankfully. And then the rest of the week looks good. Back to double digits. It's going to be near 20 for Mother's Day weekend. Now, I'm not sure about your kids, but mine are obsessed with Neatos. I'm sure by now you've seen them or you know about them. They are extremely hard to find. They sell out all the time. Think stress ball. That's sort of what it feels like. It's kind of this combination between Play-Doh and a stress ball. And you can mold it with your hands. And there's all different shapes and colors and sizes. And they're not that expensive. They're about $20 each. But they are impossible to find. So I get to work this morning and found this text voice message from Nadia.
1: Hi, guys. My daughter had a dance competition, and their group came second, so I promised her I was going to buy her a Neato. I went everywhere on the weekend. I went to Indigo. I went to Mastermind Toys. I went to Claire's. I could not find them. If you could help me out where I could find them, that would be awesome. Thank you.
0: Okay, Nadia wants to know if anyone in the C95 family knows where and when and how can you get these impossible to find Neatos. Now, I have seen some knockoff versions, some dupes, and I think they look and feel exactly the same. The Easter Bunny did bring my kids Neatos for Easter this year, and they were both so pumped. It took Cash all of 5 minutes to lose it, and we literally have not seen his Neato since. So parents, before you get all in a tizzy about this, just remember that kids, well, lots of them are like Cash. And whereas Jossie has been babying it and made a bed for hers and takes care of it like it's a person. Or you've got Cash who lost his in 5 minutes. But if you have any hot tips on where you can get Neatos, I know Nadia would love to hear from you. You can text me 306-938-9595.
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5: A few things to watch out for on the roads this morning. Idlewild Drive North, various lanes in the northbound and southbound will be closed with a mobile closure from 40th Street East to 51st Street East for some litter pickup today and tomorrow. 22nd Street West, the eastbound center and median lanes are closed at Avenue E South. And Acadia Drive, the road is closed from Taylor Street East to Avondale Road. For closures and more, sign up at saskatoon.ca/dailyroadreport.
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0: At 7:16, got a text from Shannon in Fairhaven. Oh, we got a neato. It's forever home has been under my sunlight I use for my plants. My daughter found one. See, that's what I mean. Once you get the neato, you really got to take care of the neato because they are that hard to find. We had a voice text message from Nadia on the C95 family asking, where in the heck can we get neatos in this city? If you know, 306-938-9595. They're hard to find. Here's Insane.

0: There's NSYNC, and we've got the sun on this Tuesday. Good morning, Rob and Shauna with you. Rob is away. It is a little bit chilly. We're at -5, and it's the wind. The wind last night, we were walking across the parking lot at TCU for Silver Spoon dinner, and it felt like you needed a heavy coat, a regular winter-style coat. We're going to slowly warm up here through the rest of the week. And by the weekend, Mother's Day, things look so, so nice. Got a text from Jordan in Wildwood. We had flag football last night. It was so, so cold. I was not prepared for that. Christine wants to know, where is May? It should be here already. Our buddy Tyler in Evergreen. Well, it sounds like you've had a good couple of days. Now, I did get a pile of yard work done, and that was before all that wind started on Sunday, Tyler.
1: Nice.
0: And paid the kids $20 each to clean up all the dog poop.
1: Oh, see, I got a mountain of poop in the backyard.
0: You want my kids to come over?
1: Well, no, I got kids. I'll bribe them into doing it.
0: That's the way to do it, buddy. I've realized.
1: Yeah. I was out in Elbow. I went golfing, got the first round of golf in.
0: How was it?
1: It was windy, but it wasn't cold. Shot a 80.
0: Nice.
1: My son's already, he golfed Saturday afternoon at Silverwood, and then we went right out to Elbow, and I think he's got a tee time this week already booked, too.
0: Oh, that's so fun.
1: And then speaking of Elbow, I was scrolling on Facebook. Guess who was just cruising around the countryside of Saskatchewan?
0: Who?
1: Tom Green before he had his comedy show in Regina.
0: No way!
1: He posted a picture of the grain elevator in Elbow. I'm like, dude, I was there. I would have loved to host the Tom Green show.
0: Oh, that's so cool. I love that he did that.
1: Yeah. So, and then we got our first actual baseball game is Wednesday, and my daughter's first softball game is tomorrow.
0: Now that's a busy week.
1: It is. My kid's pretty jazzed. The coach told me he's got the bump for the opening game, so he's practicing his grips and everything on the baseball, and he's like, I'm gonna throw this and this and this.
0: Well, that's good. I'm glad that everyone's excited. My kids are excited too for all the spring sports.
1: With, like, now you've seen some of the streets have been cleaned. Our streets in Evergreen are getting cleaned on Tuesday.
0: Nice. So.
1: And then the parks. They're just going out to the parks and seeing kids giggling, dogs barking, kids flying kites, all that fun stuff. It's great. And the worst is we got to enjoy it while it's here.
0: Every single moment.
1: Right?
0: Okay, you have a great day, buddy.
1: You too, bye.
0: Bye.
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0: 724, where do we get needos in Saskatoon? That's what Nadia wanted to know. She called us. So check this out. Jenna was in Arizona. Holidays last week. Checked everywhere. All the stores. No needos. They are hard to find. Here's Taylor.

on C95 with Rob and Shauna. Rob is away on a sunny Tuesday. It's a little bit chilly this morning, but it's going to warm up pretty nicely to around 9 or hopefully a bit better this afternoon. No Taylor last night at the Met Gala, Hollywood's newest, biggest night. I mean, the numbers prove it has taken over from the Oscars, from the Grammys. There's a lot of eyes on that big fashion extravaganza, but no Taylor or Travis. They bailed even though they were invited. Some outrageous fashions, though. You got to take a look. 728, here's Cameron Whitcomb on C95.

Love that guy. Cameron Whitcomb and Quitter at 7:30 with Rob and Shauna. Good morning. We've got another chilly, brisk start to our day, just like the last couple, but not as windy as it was yesterday. And it's just nice to have the sunshine back on this Cinco de Mayo. And it falls on a Taco Tuesday. I mean, what are the chances? We start to warm up by the end of this week. So have some tacos tonight. That's my advice. Well, we're all thinking about the 15 communities dealing with massive spring flooding in Saskatchewan.

They're completely washed out around some towns like Humboldt and all those 15 communities declaring states of emergency. Get ready for your phone to be beeping this afternoon. The city's alert system will be tested. That'll happen around 2 o'clock. It is Red Dress Day. It's also been 10 years since the launch of the National Inquiry into Missing and Murdered Indigenous Women and Girls. Hey, anglers, today marks the start of summer fishing season. Now, this is for all areas in the south, so anything south of Prince Albert. And the biggest congrats to one of our own. 650 CKOM's Brittany Cafe was the winner of the Sterling Award for Community Service at the Silver Spoon Dinner. I was so happy to be back hosting last night. And as always, such a fun evening. And everyone looked amazing. Delicious food and entertainment. And big congrats to Britt. That's what's going on this morning for Saskatchewan Physiotherapy Association. In sports, Ducks fans are feeling robbed. They say it was a missed icing call, and that contributed to Anaheim's 3-1 loss to Vegas. It's a big night, though, for the league's losers. The NHL draft lottery and the Vancouver Canucks have a 25.5% chance of receiving first overall pick. Rookie camp starting tomorrow for the Riders, and then main camp opening up Sunday here at Griffiths. And it looks like the Blue Jays bump is a real thing. After the team's run to the World Series last year, kids are signing up to play baseball in record numbers here at home, which is so great to see. Baseball Sask says there's been a 15% increase in enrollment over last year. That's your sports for Novakovsky Quality Collision. We've got the sun up, the rowers are out. It's a nice start to your May morning, although it is kind of cool, and we stay in the single digits for the next day or so, and then warming back up as we head towards Mother's Day weekend. It's minus 5 right now. 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Well, as always, Rihanna didn't disappoint at the Met Gala last night. A wild outfit again. We'll dive into it coming up. Here is Rihanna, SOS.

Nice to see Rihanna at fashion's biggest night. It was the Met Gala. I always love and look forward to the next morning going through all the photos and the videos. And Rihanna never disappoints. She always comes in looking like fire, and it did last night. She was dressed as a giant, well, it looked like a tinfoil ball. It looked like she was covered in tinfoil, but it wasn't. It was actually 115,000 individual diamonds that were sewn onto the dress to make it all shimmery and reflective and look like tinfoil. And then you also have to check out Beyonce, because she had something with diamonds going on where she looked like a skeleton and it was all bones, but the bones were made of diamonds. I mean, it's just wild. I love the Met Gala. So much fun. It's 7:38 with Rob and Shauna. Good morning. Sunshine today, and we'll be around 8. This is Alex Warren in Ordinary.

0: love his voice. That's Alex Warren in Ordinary at 7:41 in the sunshine. The rowers are out this morning, even though it's pretty brisk. It's -5, but we will warm up to about 9 today and hopefully a little less wind than it has been the last couple of days. We were talking about the Met Gala and how insane all these outfits are. They're not even outfits, like they're costumes. Beyonce was there for the first time in 10 years. She was dressed in all of these glittery bones. Heidi Klum, that's one where you have to see the video because she's dressed as a marble statue. The only thing moving is her eyes.
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2: What's trending?
0: No, Taylor or Travis are too busy planning the wedding. So they were invited because it is invite only and they did not show up to the Met Gala. Now, Blake Lively was there. I'm pretty bummed about this, you guys. No splashy court case. The legal battle between It Ends With Us stars Blake Lively, Justin Baldoni is not going to trial. Late yesterday, they reached a settlement. Lawyers said that's it. It's done. I was waiting for the fireworks inside the courtroom. Not going to happen. No court, no jail time for Britney Spears either. She pleaded guilty through her lawyers yesterday to a lesser charge. She was accused of driving under the influence of alcohol and drugs, so no more court for her. Come on, Hollywood, give me something. And we have to say a little prayer for Dolly Parton. You know we all love Dolly, and she's got such a positive attitude. She's 80, and she's just announced her Las Vegas residency has had to be canceled, which is so sad. It's because of ongoing health issues, so we're wishing Dolly all the best. And that's what's trending.
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5: It's a bit breezy this morning. -5 feels like -11. So definitely throw on a jacket. And then hopefully we'll be through with this wind later today. And we've got some really nice days ahead, especially heading towards Mother's Day on Sunday. Yes, don't forget, we're counting down to that. 7:46 with Rob and Shauna. Here's 5 seconds of summer.

0: tune. 5 seconds of summer as we get set for a sunshiny Tuesday. A little bit cooler than where we should be this time of year, but we have some nice days ahead. It's the wind. The wind just makes it kind of go through your bones a little bit. Okay, we've got a couple of texts now. James is in the North End, and you just went by an accident, James.
1: Okay, so I just drove past it. It looks pretty fresh. The westbound lane at Miller and 51st in front of the Tim Hortons, there's a car in the second lane that airbags deployed, pretty big accident that way. And then it looked like he probably hit the guy at the intersection turning north. On Miller. So that Miller heading westbound is going to be heck for a while.
0: Okay. Thank you so much.
1: No problem. Have a good one.
0: Let us know what you're seeing this morning, too, at 306-938-9595. Well, it has been a busy time for this gal partnering up with Madonna. It's Sabrina Espresso on C95.

Looking beautiful on the Met Gala red carpet last night. She had three different costume changes, if you want to call them costumes. I don't know what you call them because they're like not regular outfits. The Met Gala is something totally different, but she looked so, so good. That's Sabrina and Espresso at 7:54 with Rob and Shauna. Good morning. Thanks for being here on a sunny Tuesday. We had a beautiful sunrise early this morning, but the wind is creeping back in and it definitely feels chilly. I thought it was like an October morning this morning when I got to work, and last night was super, super cold. We actually got a few texts from C95 family members, Jordan and Wildwood. We had flag football practice last night and it was cold. I wasn't prepared. The kids didn't care, but the grown-ups sure did. And then Christine in College Park. Okay, May, why do you feel like the fall? Even the dog didn't want to go out and pee this morning. Yeah, I know that look where the dog just stares at you and says, yeah, for real. Now, we've been talking about Neatos as well. This is the hottest thing for kids, well, for adults too. Everyone is wanting and needing a Neato, and they are impossible to find. And we had a voice text from Nadia. She's desperate to try find one for her daughter. She promised her daughter. She's looked everywhere in the city. Stacy texted us. She says, hey, I ran into 7-Eleven the other day, and someone came up to me asking if I had seen where the Neatos were. I thought they were asking me where the needles were. And I immediately got worried and said no and walked away. No, Neatos. It's basically like, if you haven't seen one, a stress ball. And you kind of just work it with your hands. They're not that expensive, but they are impossible to find. Or you could be like my son and the Easter Bounty found him one and he lost it in about 5 minutes.

Liveline, Semi-Charm Life at 8 o'clock. Good morning, Rob and Shauna with you. Rob is away. We heard from James just a couple of minutes ago about a North End accident. We're getting more texts about that now. 51st and Miller going westbound. Traffic is getting backed up. Really bad accident, 51st. It is definitely slow going. That's from Sheila on the text. Let us know what you're seeing. C95 Family, 306-938-9595. It is a brisk start to our Tuesday, but this should warm you up. Cinco de Mayo on a Taco Tuesday. That's just perfect, right? Warm up with some tacos and margaritas tonight. And we do actually start to warm up towards the end of the week. We're sure thinking about all the communities dealing with massive spring flooding. Roads completely washed out in some areas. Around Humboldt is a particular bad one. 15 communities declaring states of emergency. Get your phone ready because it's going to be beeping this afternoon. Don't be scared. I always say that and then I am scared. The city's alert system gets tested. That'll happen around 2 o'clock. It is National Red Dress Day. It's also been 10 years since the launch of the National Inquiry into Missing and Murdered Indigenous Women and Girls. Hey, anglers, today marks the start of summer fishing season. Now, this is for all areas south of Prince Albert. And biggest congrats to one of our own. 650 CKOM's Brittany Cafe was the winner of the Sterling Award for Community Service at the Silver Spoon Dinner last night. I was back hosting. It was so much fun. I just love being in that room of amazing women in our city. And congrats to Britt. That's what's going on this morning for Kay Newman Insurance, the cooperators. In sports, Ducks fans are feeling robbed. A missed icing call contributing to Anaheim's 3-1 loss to Vegas. It's a big night tonight for the league's losers of the year, the NHL draft lottery. The Vancouver Canucks have a 25.5% chance of receiving first overall pick. Hey, rookie camp starts tomorrow for the Riders, and then main camp opening up Sunday here at Griffith. So exciting. And it looks like the Blue Jays bump is a real thing. After the team's run at the World Series, kids are signing up to play baseball in record numbers here at home. Baseball stats said there's been a 15% increase in enrollment. Sports for Enns Toyota, certified pre-owned. We're getting set for a sunny Tuesday. It's going to be breezy again. Hopefully not as windy as yesterday or Sunday. A high of 9, and then we're back up to double digits starting tomorrow, and really nice as we get closer to the weekend and Mother's Day, of course, coming up on Sunday. It's -5 right now.

0: I love her voice. That's Olivia Dean on C95. Good morning, Rob and Shauna with you at 8:04. Rob is away today. We've had quite a few texts now about an accident, 51st Street and Miller going westbound. We heard from James. He said it looked pretty bad. Traffic is getting backed up. That's from Sheila. Got a text from Jenna in the North End as well, and she said that it is definitely getting backed up, so just watch out for that. Let us know what you're experiencing at 306-938-9595. Now, we are definitely thinking about all of those who are dealing with these floods. You know, around Saskatoon, it's almost feeling dry, but not far from us is quite significant flooding. As we mentioned in the news this morning, 15 communities under states of emergency, Humboldt Roads totally washed out. Now, this is from Meath Park, which is near PA, and there's still snow banks that need to melt.
1: All I want is to get my two dogs, my cat that I have here right now, and the rest of my belongings upstairs out of here. I feel I only have 2 day grace, and then we'll get that. Once this cold weather is over with, then I'm done. It'll be a lake around me. It was not easy to do those stairs and carrying all that stuff up, but I did do my best, and I got the most important stuff. Not quite all, but I did.
0: Isn't that so sad to think about packing up and what you can and can't take, what you don't want to get water damaged, what you grab first even, knowing that you've got to probably evacuate in the next few hours? For the very latest, of course, you can always go to our sister station, 650 CKOM at 8:06. Minus 5 right now, we're getting to 9. The Kid Laroi and Justin Bieber, here's Stay.

0: fun seeing those two back on stage together at Coachella a few weeks ago. The Kid Laroi and Justin Bieber, that Stay at 808 in the sun. We have a bit of a breeze, though. It is still feeling kind of cool this morning. It was sure cold last night. I was out at Silver Spoon Dinner, such an amazing event once again. And it was very cold, like especially when we left last night. And that wind just whipped right through you. Few texts coming in this morning about an accident. It is up in the north end, Miller 51st area. Cora says, yep, she is still backed up. Try to take a different way if you can. Now, our friend Alex, he just drives a lot normally. You're on the road this morning, and you're unhappy, Alex, about what?
1: The gas prices made me kind of feel down. And I was thinking, maybe we should, like, hear the Proclaimers, I'm going to be.
2: But I would walk 500 miles and
0: because we're all going to be walking?
1: We're going to be walking 1,000 miles just to be with you, I guess. Gas prices are so high.
0: Are you going to continue doing things as you normally do, driving as much as you do?
1: No, absolutely not. I've been just only driving if I have to, and when I do, I try to take hills and coast. I'm serious. I'll coast to the stoplight, turn the engine off at the stoplight. I'm doing everything I can to not burn fuel. I've taken things out of my vehicle to reduce the load, making sure my air pressure, like, that I have been with gas at $1.89. Yeah, all I need is the passengers by the time I get where I'm going. Thanks for chatting, Matty. 5 is the bomb. I listen to it every day.
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11: We've got the Sunshine 813 with Rob and Shauna. No Taylor, no Travis at the Met Gala last night. They were invited to. They were no shows. Here's Fate of Ophelia.

0: No, she was not at the Met Gala, which has really turned into one of Hollywood's biggest and best nights. Everyone gets so dressed up in these insane get-ups, costumes, whatever you want to call them. And Taylor and Travis were invited, and it is invite only, and they declined. They did not show up. But if you want to take a look at all of those costumes, trust me, it is well worth a little bit of time in your morning because they are so outrageous. It is 8:17 with Rob and Shauna. Good morning. Rob is away today. We have some rowers out, which is so great to see, despite the fact that it does feel a little bit October-ish out there this morning. But we will warm up to about 9 on the plus side today. All right, we got to dive into this because we have been getting so many texts from C95 family members, just friends of mine and family. Where in the heck do you get Netos? Now, I don't know about you. My kids are obsessed. I'm sure you've at least seen them or you know how hard they are to find. Now, this is a voice text that we got from Nadia in the C95 family.
1: Hi, guys. My daughter had a dance competition and their group came second, so I promised her I was going to buy her a Neato. I went everywhere on the weekend. I went to Indigo, I went to Mastermind Toys, I went to Claire's. I could not find them. If you could help me out where I could find them, that would be awesome. Thank you.
0: Now, Nadia, it is going to be tricky. I looked for Neatos a few months ago and someone told me, oh, you just go to Indigo, and I went to Indigo. They were under lock and key in a special case behind the till, and they were sold out. There weren't any there. Now, fortunately, the Easter Bunny was able to track down a couple of them. And as I said earlier, Jocelyn, my daughter, babies hers and has a bed for it and it treats it like a child. Cash lost his in about 5 minutes. That was a couple of months ago. We still don't know where his Neato is. But if you have any suggestions for Nadia, for others in the C95 family, let us know. We all want to get the most coveted item right now, which is a Neato. And it is kind of like a stress ball, I guess. And kids take them to school and they're fine. I don't get the hype, but I mean, hey, I liked some weird stuff too as a kid. Let us know if you've seen any recently or if you have any hot tips. 306-938-9595.
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Usher and Pitbull at 8:26 with Rob and Shauna. Rob is away today, but thanks for being here on a sunny Tuesday. Okay, we're dealing with a couple of accidents right now. 51st and Miller, we've had a few texts about that and a call from James. Traffic backed up there. Larissa just texted in and said, hey, did you hear about the huge car fire right by Princess Auto? So that's also in the North End. No, I hadn't heard about that. Thank you, Larissa. So we've got 51st and Miller. We have got right by Princess Auto, a vehicle caught fire. No other details on that one, but let us know what you're seeing this morning. C95 family, 306-938-9595. Now, with the Neatos, the most popular, coveted thing, and it really is for all ages. I keep saying kids because my kids were desperate to get Neatos. Jen says, tell Nadia she should try Twisted Goods. They carry them from time to time. And then we got a couple of texts about Busy Basket in Martinsville, secret Neato spot. And they get restocks quite often. So there you go, Naughty. I hope that helps. This is Lady Gaga and Bruno Mars, Die With a Smile. It's because my kids were desperate to get Neatos. Jen says, tell Nadia she should try Twisted Goods. They carry them from time to time. And then we got a couple of texts about Busy Basket in Martinsville, secret Neato spot. And they get restocks quite often. So there you go, Naughty. I hope that helps. This is Lady Gaga and Bruno Mars, Die With a Smile.

They sound so great together. Lady Gaga and Bruno Mars at 8:30 with Rob and Shauna. Good morning. Thank you so much to everyone in the C95 family. Just got a text from my friend Shayla and Cohen, and they're right beside where that vehicle fire is. So Larissa first texted in and said, hey, there's a huge car fire right by Princess Auto. And Shayla sent some pictures. It looks massive. It just looks so, so overwhelming with a lot of smoke. A few texts about that now, the car fire. There is also that accident, 51st and Miller. Renee says the car fire is just by the overpass to go to Borden, and they are detouring all traffic now north down Idlewild to go over the overpass. It is very, very slow moving, and Renee sent a photo along as well. So thank you, C95 family, for keeping everyone in the know when it comes to accidents and that kind of thing. It is another chilly day, but we do warm up bit by bit through the week today. It is Cinco de Mayo. And it falls on a Taco Tuesday. That's kind of perfect. And by Mother's Day Sunday, yes, this is your advanced notice, Mother's Day Sunday, we should be up around 20 in the sunshine. Well, we're thinking about all the communities dealing with a massive spring flood. Roads are completely washed out around Humboldt. I know that they're dealing with a lot of heavy high waters there, and areas around PA as well. There's 15 communities declaring states of emergency. Get ready for your phone to beep this afternoon. The city's alert system will be tested. That'll happen around 2 o'clock. It is Red Dress Day. It's also been 10 years since the launch of the National Inquiry into Missing and Murdered Indigenous Women and Girls. Hey, anglers, today marks the start of summer fishing season. This is for every lake to the south of Prince Albert. And biggest congratulations to one of our own, CKOM's Brittany Cafe, was the winner of the Sterling Award, recognizing

community service at the Silver Spoon Dinner. I was back hosting Silver Spoon last night, always one of my favorite nights of the year. And that's what's going on this morning for the city of Warman. In sports, Ducks fans are not happy, feeling robbed after a missed icing call contributed to Anaheim's 3-1 loss to Vegas. It's a big night, though, for the league's losers. The NHL draft lottery and the Canucks have a 25.5% chance of receiving first overall pick. Rookie camp starts tomorrow for the Riders. Main camp opens Sunday here at Griffiths. Looks like the Blue Jays bump is a real thing. This is such a great story. After the team's run to the World Series last year, kids are signing up to play baseball in record numbers here at home. Baseball Sask says there's been a 15% increase in enrollment. We've got sunshine today. It is breezy, though, and it's going to feel a little bit cool, a high of 9, but that wind, just like last night, makes it, just gives you that chill. We'll be back in the sunshine again tomorrow in a high of 10 and then better and better through the week. We should be around near 20 for Mother's Day on Sunday. It's 0 right now.

0: music.
1: Sampling some MJ there. Rihanna, Don't Stop the Music. She looked so sensational at the Met Gala last night, and every year she shows up. Didn't disappoint last night. Looked like a giant tinfoil ball, but in reality, it wasn't tinfoil. Each piece that was made to look like tinfoil was a diamond. So there was 115,000 individual diamonds sewn onto her dress last night at the Met Gala. It's so crazy to look at and even think about. And Beyonce, too. She was dressed like a skeleton, but the bones were made out of diamonds. That event is just wild. It's 8:39 with Rob and Shauna. Good morning. Thanks for being here. Callie texted in Park Ridge. Hey, we had baseball last night. I heard your story in the news about the Blue Jays spurring people on to join. We are those people. My daughter is 8. This is her first year ever playing. She requested it. She became a massive Jays fan during the World Series run. It is so cool to see. And numbers up 15% in Saskatoon. Here's Alicia Moffat. Lay Your Light on C95.

0: Alicia Mavalay, you're late at 8:42 with Rob and Shauna. Good morning. Happy Tuesday. We've got sun with us, a little bit breezy again today, and we'll be around 9 degrees, hopefully a little bit better than that, and then just nicer every single day, leading us right to Mother's Day on Sunday. There's your warning. Mom's Day coming up on Sunday. Plan something nice.
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0: All the celeb moms were out in full force last night at the Met Gala, including Blake Lively. She was there, had a very beautiful handbag, and all four of her children represented on the handbag. I mean, the Met Gala is anything goes, right? We're not going to get the splashy court case I was waiting for. The legal battle is pretty much off. So Blake Lively, Justin Baldoni settled in court yesterday. They reached a settlement. Their lawyers announced it. It sounds like it's all amicable and back to being okay between these two. I wanted the fireworks. I wanted something to happen in court. Nope, not going to. Hey, there was no Taylor and Travis at the Met Gala last night. They were invited. And these invites are not just, you know, out to every single celebrity. It is a formal invite. Each ticket is $30,000. Not that that matters when you're Travis and Taylor. But they have opted to take a full pause on all functions until the wedding. We don't even know when the wedding is actually happening. Could it be in June? Might be July 3rd. But they were nowhere to be seen last night. That's what's trending for style on core. 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

0: It's Smiley and Flowers at 8:50 with Rob and Shauna. Good morning. Thanks for being here on a sunny Tuesday. But we've got lots of calls and texts about two things, an accident and then maybe a second accident and a fire that occurred with that accident. And Jody just called in a couple of minutes ago. Now, you were just there. What did you see, Jody?
1: Well, I actually was just driving out of town and close to the Costco, and this black SUV was riding kind of on the ditch and the side of the road. He was driving like super, super fast. It was busy, lots of traffic, super fast, and there was lots of dust and stuff blowing because he was going so fast. Out of my back of my window, I could see him kind of losing control. He went into the ditch. Next thing I knew, I looked at my window and there was black thing of smoke. Yeah, so that's kind of what I had seen.
0: Thanks, Jody, for that. A lot of C95 family members texting us pictures of all that black smoke that Jody was just talking about. So if you are in the North End, and then there was also that accident, 51st and Miller going westbound, traffic is backed up this morning.
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0: At 8:54, lots of texts about an accident in the North End. This one, Idlewild Freeway, heading north towards Marquis Drive. There's a couple of big accidents in the North End this morning. We've got sunshine and 9 today. It's 0 right now. Here's Hozier on C95.

The weekend on C95. Good morning, Shauna, with you. Happy Cinco de Mayo. Falling on a Taco Tuesday. How about that? You know what you're having for supper tonight? It was Linkin Park.

There's Devin Cole on C95. Good morning, Shauna, with you. Another amazing year for Silver Spoon Dinner. I was back hosting last night. Just a spectacular room. Loved the energy. And the biggest congrats to one of our own from our sister station, 650 CKOM's Brittany Cafe, was the winner of the Sterling Award for Community Service. Such an amazing honor, and I am so proud of Britt. I just got all the great feelings after last night and another amazing Silver Spoon dinner. You haven't gone? Make sure and get your tickets for next year. It is the premier ladies' night out. Here's Leona Lewis.

0: Olivia Dean, Man I Need on C95 with Shauna Foster. Some water in basements. Courtney, no.
1: I'm miserable. I'm just going to let Mother Nature take care of it.
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3: 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I thought for sure Taylor Swift and Travis Kelce would be there together, his debut at the Met Gala. 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

Justin Bieber's wife, Hailey, looking stunning at the Met Gala last night. It's my favorite thing to do. See all the photos from the night before. Beyonce, Rihanna, you gotta check them out.

No jail time and no additional court time even for Britney Spears. She pleaded guilty to a lesser charge yesterday through her lawyers. She wasn't in court. And this all stems from her DUI last month. She'll do some community service. Hopefully a little longer in rehab. Hey, it's Shauna with you on C95. It's another chilly, brisk one out there on this Cinco de Mayo. Warm up with some tacos tonight. We start getting into better temperatures later in the week. A beautiful Mother's Day weekend coming up. And that's what's trending for Saskatoon Co-op, celebrating 90 years in Saskatoon. Thank you to our members for supporting local and supporting your Saskatoon Co-op. Here's Sean Desmond and Jamie Fine.

'Cause I do. Cool new song from Preston Pablo, 'Cause I Do. It's Shauna Foster with you. Happy Tuesday. Hopefully Ed Sheeran's feeling better. Nasty bout of shingles says he was the sickest in his life. His bad habits.

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0: Great tune. 741 in Too Deep with Shauna. We've got another chilly one today. It's nice that things are slowly drying up. Hey, Adley.
1: Me and my friends like to play football outside. It's really nice.
0: My little guy just started flag football last night. It was a cold one. He doesn't seem to notice. This is Somber and Homewrecker.

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1: And there's Sean Hook. Good morning, Shauna Foster with you. Get ready for your phone to beep this afternoon. The city's alert system will be tested. Don't be worried. I say that, then I always get worried.

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0: Another guest at the Met Gala, fashion's biggest night, was Chapel Rowan. 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Pink Pony Club with Shauna Foster. Hey, Kathy.
1: I got a story for you. My husband, coming back from Moose Jaw, he saw a vehicle coming up behind him, a motorbike. 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
0: That is a new one. Hope you're having a great morning so far. Here's The Fray.

0: Don't want to dance alone.
1: There's Preston Pablo on a chilly Tuesday, but things warm up nicely by the end of the week. Vegas, congratulations to all the organizers of the Silver Spoon Dinner last night. It was so much fun again, one of my favorite nights of the year. And congratulations to one of our own, 650 CKOM's Brittany Cafe, winner of the Sterling Award for Community Work. And she was stocked. Best night ever.

there's Jax. Hey, happy Cinco de Mayo on a Taco Tuesday. Are you kidding me? It is all coming together. Shauna Foster with you. Last night, fashion's biggest, the Met Gala. You have to check out Beyonce, Rihanna. She looked like a tinfoil ball, except it wasn't tinfoil. It was 115,000 diamonds and jewels sewn onto her dress. Heidi Klum, unrecognizable. And a no-show for Taylor and Travis. I really wanted to see them there. Here's Opalite. Uh-huh.

0: Such an incredible voice. That's Teddy Swims. Happy Tuesday. Shauna Foster with you. Seagulls are back. Shauna, you're not happy.
1: If one of them poops on my car, we're going to see a Karen incident.
0: I noticed tons of them on the weekend. A little bit cool today. We warm up by the end of the week. Here's All American Region.

0: to...
1: That is new from Tyler Shaw, Run to You. I'm a fan of his. He speaks so fondly about Saskatchewan, too. He's still got family here. Welcome to Tuesday. Shauna Foster with you. You've got to check out her outfit from the Met Gala. She never disappoints. It's Rihanna.

0: No jail time, no new court cases for Britney Spears. Through her lawyers, she pleaded guilty yesterday to a lesser charge than the DUI. So that's that. Hopefully she stays in rehab a while longer. Good morning, Shauna Foster with you. We are all thinking of the 15 communities dealing with massive spring flooding.
1: All I want is to get my two dogs, my cat that I have here right now, and the rest of my belongings upstairs out of here. I only have 2 day grace, and then we'll get that. Once this cold weather is over with, then I'm done. It'll be a lake around me. It was not easy to do those stairs and carrying all that stuff up, but I did do my best, and I got the most important stuff. Not quite all, but I did.
0: My goodness, just hearing from families who literally are grabbing what they can in order to get out. 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
16: Saskatoon's number one.

There's Gaga and Bruno with Shauna Foster. Happy Tuesday. And hey, anglers, today marks the start of summer fishing season for everything south of PA.

Such a beauty of a song, Alex Warren and Ordinary on C95. It's Shauna Foster with you. It's pretty brisk out there. Single-digit daytime highs the next couple of days. We warm up nicely for the weekend. City's testing its emergency alert system, so our phones are going to go off around 2 o'clock this afternoon. Here's Bulo in C95.

That's Love Me on the Tim Stone Show. It's a little better today. A little bit. A little brighter, a little warmer. That's the trend this week. Every day will be a little better. Just like us. A little better every day. Let's do well today. Let's feel good and play great songs. Here we go. This is Shakira.

0: 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Quit texting and talk.
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0: That new song is from Charlotte Cardin. Sounds good, right? It's The Way We Touch. Hello, you're on the Tim Stone Show. What's up?
1: Hi, Tim. I heard your dad joke about Cinco de Mayo.
0: Oh, yeah. Yeah. Well, when is that? Are they having that on May 5th again?
1: Yeah. So my brother-in-law is from Mexico. And before I learned much Spanish, I thought, hey, I should find out when this day is. Because, you know, it'd be great to know. And so I asked him one day, I said, well, when's Cinco de Mayo? And he kind of looked at me, he's like, okay, Spanish lesson 101. Uh-huh. Cinco means five, Mayo means May. I've never forgotten it ever since.
0: It was a good lesson. Yeah, when I get good and embarrassed, I never forget that either. It really sinks in.
1: So I thought, hey, that's perfect with your dad joke.
0: Thanks for sharing that. Thanks for owning up to that. Oh, they're having it on May 5th this year. Cool. The Lumineers. This is a great song. Here's Ho Hey.

0: feature pick.
1: How big of a deal is this? Well, she just played Saturday Night Live and was awesome. She's one of those people who does the double duty of hosting and performing. Olivia Rodrigo with the most exciting new song we're playing. Here's Drop Dead.

That's the new Olivia Rodrigo. It's one of our most requested songs. Good sign? Well, people only request music they like. There's Drop Dead, a feature pick on the Tim Stone Show. So an album is coming. This is the first release. She's very excited about it. When I heard this, it got me excited too. Olivia Rodrigo says her new album will make you want to skip around, roll the windows down, and make out with somebody. Big promise. We'll see. It's turning out to be a really nice day. We got the good feeling going on. Here's Heaven.

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0: Turn it up. Saskatoon's number one.

There's Shaboozy. We're playing great songs nonstop. Anything coming up to be excited about? Yeah. Yeah, the new song from Somber, Homewrecker. I Just Might with Bruno Mars, plus Cameron Whitcomb and so much more. 12 in a row at least. Here's Brittany.

0: That's Preston Pablo, because I do. Mother's Day is coming up. A lot of people are asking, what is the best thing to do? What's the best gift to give? Donna says it's simple. She has a one-word answer. Best gift, Donna?
1: Time.
0: Time.
1: Time. Time with your kids. Time with your mom.
0: Seems so simple. That's the obvious one. This is Wherever You Will Go. Here's The Calling.

Cameron Whitcomb, there's Quitter. What's different about today? It's a little warmer, it's a lot brighter, and it's not as windy. So we're trending in the right direction. High is 9. Every day this week will be warmer. Tomorrow, 12. By Friday, 20. Spice Girls, here's Wannabe. Yeah!

There's Halsey. She's probably good at other things. This is a new artist, us. We've been playing him for less than a year, and we're already on to his third hit. There was Undressed, Back to Friends, and now Homewrecker. Here's the new one from

0: just might. 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There's Bruno Mars. 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
1: Come on, baby. 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Let me be the one to show.
0: When I sing along with this, I feel good.
2: I'm the one who wants to be with you.
0: I'm the one. Here's Mr. Big on the Tim Stone Show.

to Tyler Shaw with new music that sounds good. How are we feeling? You feel all right? I feel nice. Days go quicker. Work is easier when you feel good. Nonstop music makes us feel good. Here's Dua.

0: I got you. It's the Tim Stone Show. Amy's with us to talk about Mother's Day gifts. Amy, I had a different caller on. He said an air fryer for his wife didn't go over very well. Like, here's your gift now. Make me something, you know?
1: I know. Even the same thing goes for Christmas or birthdays. 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I know my dad got my mom a vacuum one time. 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
0: I'm sure his heart was in the right place, but oh no.
1: Nope.
0: Oh no. This is Pink. 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

0: On that day, McDonald's restaurants right here in Saskatoon will join more than 1,500 locations across the country to celebrate the 32nd McHappy Day. But what makes this truly meaningful is what happens behind the scenes. 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

There's Rihanna. I heard Shauna Foster talking about her today. Big fashion event last night, the Met Gala. Rihanna, what did she say? Looked like a giant tinfoil ball in a dress that cost over $100,000. It's fashion. I don't know if we're supposed to get it. I think you're just supposed to go, oh, I get it. You get it? I don't get it. This is Benson Boone. Here's Beautiful Things.

0: I want you, I need you, oh God. 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

Miss Sabrina Carpenter, how about this afternoon? It's still a little windy, but that is a cloudless blue sky. 7 degrees. Tomorrow, 12. We go up a little more every day by Friday, 20. 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

look at her butt. 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

0: There's Loud Luxury. Sounded great. This is the Tim Stone Show. Hello. What's up?
1: Hi, Tim. I heard your dad joke about Cinco de Mayo.
0: Oh, yeah. It's a good one. Every year. What day are they having Cinco de Mayo? Oh, on May 5th again.
1: Oh. Yeah. So my brother-in-law is from Mexico. And before I learned much Spanish, I thought, hey, I should find out when this day is. Because, you know, it'd be great to know. And so I asked him one day, I said, well, when's Cinco de Mayo? And he kind of looked at me, he's like, okay, Cinco means five, Mayo means May. I've never forgotten it ever since.
0: It's nice when things click into place and you go, well, no wonder it's always on the 5th of May. That's kind of meant to be, isn't it?
1: So I thought, hey, that's perfect with your dad joke.
0: Well, thanks for calling in. It's also Taco Tuesday. How perfect is that? The Killers, here's Mr. Brightside.

You feeling the good energy? That song is full of it. There's LMFAO on the Tim Stone Show. There is always one song that's hotter than all the other songs. This is that hot song. Right now it is. Fastest Climber on SK20. That's so easy. This is the one. She's going up our top 20 chart faster than anyone else. Here's Olivia Dean with So Easy.

0: There's Nickelback. It's a nice day. We've got Bella on the phone. What you saying, Bella?
1: Hi, I heard you playing Choosing Texas, and I just wanted to say, can you please keep playing that song?
0: Yeah, we can play it right now. What do you like about Choosing Texas?
1: It just has, it's a catchy song, and it has a good vibe to it.
0: Good vibes and catchy. It is country music. That doesn't seem to bother you.
1: I mean, it doesn't matter the genre. If it's a good song.
0: A good song's a good song.

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1: There's so much interest in this. What if Madonna made a song with Sabrina Carpenter? What if one of the biggest stars of all time worked with one of the biggest stars of today? What would that sound like? Well, it's called Bring Your Love. This is what it sounds like. Let's see if you like it. Sabrina.

0: Something I want to talk about.
1: So what do you think? Is it a good song? Should we keep it? Should we keep on playing it? Madonna and Sabrina Carpenter, when we heard it was happening, we went, well, I'll check that out for sure. We've checked it out. What are you saying? Here's Linda. Linda, is it good?
2: Yes, I love it.
1: Really?
2: It's very catchy. Play it more. More is better.
1: Deal. We'll keep checking that one out. This is I'll Be There on the Tim Stone Show.

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That song still sounds so good. There's Umbrella. Turned into a real nice afternoon. Hey, tomorrow's McHappy Day. We love days like this because it answers the question, what are we going to have for supper? What are we going to feed the kids? And they're excited too. They get McDonald's. The money goes to charities in our city. You'll support local charities with McHappy Day, so hit up a McD's tomorrow. We just started 12 songs in a row, and this is a new one from Charlotte Cardin, The Way We Touch.

That's quality music. There's Ed Sheeran. What a beauty. Today turned out nice. It's still kind of windy, but it's nicer than yesterday. Tomorrow's going to be nicer than today. Day after that gets better. That's the trend this week. Just a little bit better every day. 7 degrees now, 12 tomorrow, 20 by Friday. Will it be nice for Mother's Day weekend? It will, yeah. They're saying it's going to be great. This is Don't Stop Believin' on C95.

0: to come home.
1: There's Jamie Fine with Homesick. This is Maisie. 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
2: Hi. I have a song request.
1: Right on. Tell me what you want to hear.
2: Just anything by Panic at the Disco.
1: Why do you like them so much?
2: They're one of my favorite bands. My mom introduced them to me.
1: Oh, sounds like I really like them. You got a cool mom.
2: Yeah.
1: You going to do something nice for her this weekend?
2: My school is having a sale, so I'm going to buy her something from that.
1: Nice. Mother's Day coming up. I thought we'd play this one where he says, "Hey, look, Ma. This is for Maisie and her very cool mom. Panic at the Disco. Let's go."

Someday there's Nickelback. It's nicer today. It's sunnier. It's warmer. Tomorrow's going to be nicer than today. It just keeps getting better this week. Have you seen the street sweepers in your neighborhood yet? They're coming. It'll be less dusty soon. This is Too Sweet. Here's Hozier.

0: That sounded nice. Felt good to hear it. It's a nice day. Let's talk to Shannon. Mother's Day is coming up. You like being a mom?
1: Oh, I do.
0: Well, I thought you'd say that. But there's got to be moments when you're like, ugh.
1: Some days it's like, why did I have kids? And then they do the adorably cute things like tell you that they love you. Mm-hmm. And they do dishes or laundry or something without you asking. And you're like, oh, I love being a mom.
0: Yeah, that's the good stuff. When they do things for you. Maybe they're making you a Mother's Day gift at school. Those are always the sweetest. This is Golden on the Tim Stone Show.

0: Life is a highway. Good song for a sunny moment. This is the Tim Stone Show on C95. Hello, what's going on?
1: Hi, have you guys got any traffic reports of what's happening on Circle Drive today?
0: Not yet. What's happening?
1: It's backed up I have no idea. I was sitting at Avenue C for 20 minutes.
0: Oh, brutal. Which way are you going?
1: Trying to go eastbound.
0: Okay, so you're driving towards the Travelodge and it's just not moving.
1: Yeah, I was sitting at the Travelodge there, in between, come off of Cynthia going on Avenue C and then turning on a circle there.
0: Yeah.
1: And then I was sitting there for probably about 20 minutes and it's just not moving.
0: It's so frustrating when you can't see the reason why.
1: Yeah, so I was wondering if anybody else called it in or not.
0: Let me just look at the map here. Sometimes it'll tell me if there's an accident. Ooh, wow, yeah. Deep red means it's really backed up. It says there's an accident over by Venture Crescent. So that's close to Warman Road.
1: Yeah, so that would make sense if it's an accident. But, yeah.
0: Brutal how long it backs up. It looks like it's backed up to 33rd Street, all the way around past the airport.
1: Oh, gosh. I work right by the airport, so I'm finding a different way home.
0: Oh, good luck.
1: Yeah, thanks.
0: Thanks for calling in.
1: Yeah, you're welcome.
0: Bye-bye. That's traffic on Circle Drive North, eastbound especially. If you're seeing anything you think people should know about it, call or text 938-9595.
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0: I'm Tim.

0: I'm Stone. I'm a member at Motion Fitness. That's my gym. I go to Motion Fitness for the mental health. That's my release. It's like the medicine. That physical exertion, I need it. I know I'm missing it when I don't go to the gym. And there are times when I'm struggling with going to the gym. Right now, it's back to like consistency, getting in there all the time, and you can feel the difference in your life. Have you ever heard that saying, use it or lose it? Well, here's the science of it. We will all reach a point in life when we gradually lose muscle. If you don't maintain it, it goes away, it doesn't come back. And that changes your quality of life. Muscle is like a bank account. You can make deposits by exercising, but if you're inactive, you're making a withdrawal. So we use it to keep it, to maintain this good quality of life as long as we can. Sometimes I work hard, sometimes it's just a light walk in a steam. I love it there. I look forward to going there after work. Motion Fitness. That's my place.
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There's Taylor Swift. We got that end of the day feeling and it's nice outside. Feels good. So this is a great song. It's about pain, though. Sometimes the best love songs are about pain. He'd do anything for her, and she does not feel the way he feels. She doesn't. It's like when you say, I love you to someone, and they go, thanks. I like you, too. This is Grenade. Here's Bruno Mars.

There's Bruno Mars. The song hurts in a good way. He's got soul. You can feel it. There's a really long backup in traffic. Circle Drive South, eastbound, headed towards the Travelodge. If you're driving past the airport, you'd be right in the middle of it. Airport Drive, Circle Drive up in that northwest corner. It's backed up from Avenue C to 33rd Street. If you see something in traffic, you got more to say, text 938-9595. This is Girls Like You. Here's Sophia Camara.

0: Sophia Camara with Girls Like You. It's pretty nice out, isn't it? I love it when it's like this. We were talking about Mother's Day gifts yesterday. Did you hear that mom who called in and said she got Botox? She was given Botox, and there was something in the card that said, I don't think you need this, but I heard you wanted it. So you got to be careful with the intention. Here's Amanda. Can you tell us about that unforgettable Mother's Day gift you got?
1: Last year, I got a Milwaukee whippersnapper.
0: Ooh, sweet.
1: Yeah, something you don't want to get for Mother's Day.
0: I mean, it's a high-quality whippersnapper. That's the good brand right there. Those things are expensive.
1: Yeah, I know, but yeah, hey, honey, go whippersnap.
0: Well, don't write that in the card.
1: That's a good Mother's Day gift.
0: It's all about intent. I'm sure there's someone listening who'd love to have that whippersnapper. Here's Bon Jovi.

0: Preston Pablo with a new song on C95. There are people stuck in a long line of traffic. Circle Drive North, eastbound, near Avenue C. I keep hearing it's backed up further and further. So we've got someone on the phone. What are you seeing? What's going on up there?
1: I have no idea. I'm actually going the opposite way, but the traffic is backed up all the way to 33rd. So anyone, all this traffic coming that way is going to be held up for quite some time.
0: Feels kind of good, almost a guilty good feeling, though, when you're driving past all those cars and you're not stuck in it.
1: Yes, it does. I just want to stop, and I'm telling everyone, stop, turn around. Go through the ditch and come back.
0: Right.
1: So hopefully all those people are listening, because it's a nightmare for sure.
0: All right, I'm going to write that down. Nightmare.
1: All right. Feel good music for them.
0: Okay, I can do that. Let's play Ace of Base. We'll play The Sign.
1: Yeah.
0: Yeah?
1: Yes.
0: Okay,
1: let's do it.
0: That'll help.
1: Okay.
0: Hey, thank you.
1: You're welcome.
0: Circle Drive North, backed up from the Travelodge, past the airport down to 33rd Street. Eastbound's moving slow. This is something to make you feel better. Roll down your window. We'll all get where we're going eventually.

0: Nice. Feel good music. Hello, Justin. You're on the Tim Stone Show. What's up?
1: Have you heard of an accident or something on Circle Drive by the airport?
0: Yes, I'm getting texts about it now. I hear the backup goes past the airport, but the accident's actually way over by the Home Depot on Circle Drive North. That's how far it's backed up.
1: Yeah, that's what I'm stuck in.
0: Okay. Whereabouts are you?
1: Just by the airport, Subaru. I've been here for 20 minutes already.
0: Yeah, I've heard from people saying that they're just not moving at all. Circle Drive North, eastbound traffic. If you can, get off on 33rd Street, start heading over east using that, or just use 22nd, anything but Circle Drive North. It sounds like it's just frozen. This is Adele. Here's Hello on C95.

0: Adele. Really good. There's Hello. So it's Cinco de Mayo and it's Taco Tuesday. Nice. Nice when it comes together like that. Hello, you're on the Tim Stone Show. What's up?
1: Hi, Tim. I heard your dad joke about Cinco de Mayo.
0: Oh, yeah. I can't believe they're having it on May 5th again this year.
1: Yeah, so my brother-in-law's from Mexico, and before I learned much Spanish, I thought, hey, I should find out when this day is, because, you know, it'd be great to know. And so I asked him one day, I said, well, when's Cinco de Mayo? And he kind of looked at me, he's like, okay, Cinco means five, Mayo means May. I've never forgotten it ever since.
0: It was a good lesson. Yeah, when I get good and embarrassed, I never forget that either. It really sinks in.
1: So I thought, hey, that's perfect with your dad joke.
0: Yes. I do that for Christmas Day and Canada Day and Valentine's Day. Oh, February 14th again. But this one, I mean, it's right in the title. Here's Somber, Back to France.

Back to Friends. That sounded great. It's nice outside. There are people who are having a frustrating drive home. There's a really long delay in traffic. Circle north from Idlewild back to 33rd Street. Can you picture how far back that goes? There is an accident by the Home Depot on Circle. Eastbound traffic is moving very slow. They say two lanes are closed, so three are bottlenecking down into one. It's moving very slowly. Could be a 45-minute delay if you go that way. That's what the Google traffic map is saying. Delays up to 45 minutes. People have been saying, I'm sitting here for 20 minutes, haven't moved. Eastbound, Circle North. Use 33rd or 22nd instead.

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Justin Bieber. There's daisies. You stuck in that traffic on Circle North? I hear people are not moving for 20-minute chunks. Not moving. Sitting on Circle Drive North there around Avenue C, Airport Drive. It's backed up to 33rd Street. So if you're planning of crossing the city, if you're doing that crosstown traffic on Circle North, hold up. Wait a minute. Use 33rd or 22nd instead. The Google traffic map says you can be delayed up to 45 minutes if you're using Circle North. That's eastbound. Please let me know when that loosens up, when it's flowing again. This is Larger Than Life. Here are the Backstreet Boys.

0: to.
1: That's Tyler Shaw. New song, Run to You. Sounds good. Hello, thanks for calling the Tim Stone Show. What's going on?
2: Hi. I just wanted to say that May 5th is also Missing and Murdered Indigenous Women and People's Day. Everyone's wearing red to commemorate and memorialize the missing people that we have lost, and I think that that should be shared.
1: I think it's great that you called in to say that. Thank you. It is so much more than just Cinco de Mayo. I've been joking around about Cinco de Mayo, and I appreciate you saying that so much.
2: Yeah, no problem. My name's Di, by the way, and I love your show.
1: Oh, thanks for listening. This is Lil Nas X. It's What I Want.

0: That's Body on C95, driving home with sunshine. We had one of the biggest delays in Saskatoon traffic history. It was a 45-minute backup for the drive home today on Circle Drive North. Is the eastbound traffic, and it's still not back to normal. We were getting texts from people on Idlewild and Warman Road and 33rd being like, is there something wrong over here? No, it's just people trying to work around it. It was backed up from Venture Crescent, from where the Home Depot is on Circle North, past Idlewild, past Avenue C, past Airport Drive, all the way back to 33rd Street. 45 minutes to get through there, and it's still not moving like we want it to, so avoid it. This is Shaggy. Oh, wasn't me on C95.
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2: The who?
1: The girl next door, you know? I don't know what to do.

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0: Things that are
1: Benson Boone, beautiful things. It's real nice outside. Is that traffic still bad? It is. It's been bad for over an hour. Circle Drive North, eastbound traffic from 33rd all the way up to Idyllwild and beyond. Like that whole strip of Circle Drive where you turn towards the airport is backed up. Up to 45 minutes extra to get through there. So there's like some people who have been stuck in that for the whole 5 o'clock drive home. Thanks for listening to the Tim Stone Show. I'm sorry that it's taken so long to get home on a nice day. We're at 7 degrees, tomorrow 14, Thursday will be a 20 degree day. 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Here's Big Yellow Taxi. Hope you get home soon.

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2: 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Olivia Dean, two songs, that's how good she is. Plus Somber, Bruno Mars, and This Is Golden at number 6.